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0: something. 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Not on strike, but I'm about to blow one. Bite that mic, I know you never stole one. Girls that like the story, so I told one.
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So if our time is running out, day after day, we'll make the mundane a masterpiece. Oh my, my, oh my, my love. I take one look at you, you're taking me out.